A third insight into propitiation that I want us to look at today is that it was realized by Christ's death. That tells us how propitiation was accomplished.

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1: I've been listening now for probably about 3 years. I listen to you guys every single morning on my way to work. It's so inspiring to hear good Christian music and good Christian conversation over the airwaves. I pray that you all continue to be blessed in every area of your life.

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1: Sometimes the best encouragement is just to know that God's got you and you're not in this alone. And that's why we're so glad to know that you're here. We're Karen and Jeremy. Good morning.

0: KCBI.
1: Sometimes the best encouragement is just to know that God's got you and you're not in this alone. And that's why we're so glad to know that you're here. We're Karen and Jeremy. Good morning.

0: We're Karen and Jeremy, your married morning team.
1: Have you ever felt like your animals are training you? Our cat, Dutch, he will headbutt you as a sign that, right,
0: yes,
1: that
0: he loves you.
1: Yes. The other day, though, he kept coming up to me and headbutting me. After 3, 4, 5 times, I thought, okay, this is getting a little excessive. What is the deal here? And I realized that it was bedtime. I have, on a couple of occasions, given him a little pinch of turkey. And so I think once I did that, he wrote that into his ownership contract.
0: Yes.
1: That I get bedtime turkey. Where's my bedtime turkey? You know, I can only imagine the dialogue that was going on in his head. Hey, this is the headbutt of bedtime turkey. Where's the bedtime turkey? And I'm thinking he's just telling me he loves me over and over again.
2: 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I love it when the teachers can break down the word and make it easy to understand.
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0: Michael W. Smith on KCBI. Hi, I'm Donna Cruz. Sometimes it feels like the day is just getting away from us, but when it feels like that all the way through the calendar for weeks on end, it can start to feel a little bit overwhelming. So there's a word we end up using a lot. The word is maybe, as in, hey, do you want to go to brunch after church? Maybe. Will you be attending our wedding? Maybe. Yeah, even big questions like that get a maybe when life gets really busy. Did you know that is the one thing that really bugs people when it comes to inviting friends? Those wishy-washy answers. People are saying, look, just say yes or no. Let me know what to expect. Because a lot of times for a big event, like if it's for a wedding, you need to count how many people are going to be there so you know if you have enough food. Someone put it this way, in busy seasons, indecision is a silent thief. It steals our focus, our boundaries, even our peace. But we get to decide to say yes to what truly does matter or to say no to what could protect your time. I really believe that this could help us free up space for God's best for us. Not to mention, clarity is kind to other people trying to make their plans too.
1: Karen and Jeremy in the morning.
2: There are times when you decide to go out and you know it's going to cost a little bit more money. Like we went out to get ice cream. I was going to get a waffle bowl and it had like two half scoops of ice cream.

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0: Chris Tomlin, our God on KCBI. Hi, I'm Donna Cruz. I had a shocking experience in the grocery store recently. No, really, it was shocking. For whatever reason, every time I'd take a couple of steps, my hands, both of them, would get a shock holding on to the grocery cart. I thought, this is the most odd experience ever. And people are looking at me because I can't keep my hands on the cart, because after a while, it's beyond annoying. It actually kind of starts to hurt.
1: It does. And what I found out is that with my hair, you know, if I'm throwing my hair back or grabbing it, putting it in a ponytail, that bear will create electricity. And then when you touch an object in there, you'll get shocked.
0: So I literally looked this up, like what to do and what not to do in the grocery store. And it said, keep one hand on the metal part of the cart as you walk, because that'll gradually release the static. And then it said, avoid rubber-soled shoes. I would have thought the opposite. And then this, I can just picture this. As you're walking along, keep touching the metal shelves. Just touch the shelf, push the cart, touch the shelf.
1: Well, if that works, put it on Facebook, because I would like to know how to end it too then.
0: Yeah, never mind the fact that I'll look ridiculous trying it out in the grocery store.
2: I love that I can find truth.
3: I love it when the teachers can break down the word and make it easy to understand.
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